artists were attempting to make art more than just something to look at. 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

0: Master manipulator. 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We hopped in my whip and she waved. Master manipulator. Cargo numerous for the manet. Master manipulator. Cargo numerous for the manet. 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

By giving a D, told her send me a PLT basket. 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

0: 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Si vous ne captez pas bien, rapprochez-vous.
1: Yeah.
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Do not

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1: This is a blessed country. All we have to fear is each other. This is a blessed country. All we have to fear is each other. This is a blessed country. All we have to fear is each other.

0: The congressman was just telling us about the time he was robbed. Someone might mix up white and red.
1: Oh, no.